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3: 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Melting Joel is from 1:30 p.m. and Bad Pandas performing at 4 p.m. Benjamin Kelly and the Sea Shanties are at Baltic House, starting at 2 p.m. The Rock Lobsters are at the Market Inn from 2:30 p.m. Roxanne Bishop is at the Red Lion in Herne Hill. Blanky Blank Duo is at the Phoenix, and Mark Lees is at the Key, and all start at 3 p.m. Finally, the Upsetters are at the Key and they start at 6 p.m.
2: 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And for further details of any of the information or the gigs running across, you can go to the Real Faversham Gigs Guide on the Facebook pages. Well, that concludes this week's What's On in Faversham. 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
4: It was just another day, a familiar drive through familiar country. 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
8: I guess I didn't know.

I guess I didn't know. I guess I didn't know. I guess I didn't know. I guess I didn't know. I guess I didn't know. I guess I didn't know. I guess I didn't. I guess I didn't. I guess I didn't. I guess I didn't. I guess I didn't. I guess I didn't. I guess I didn't.

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3: 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Gary Delaney, Gary on Laughing, that's now on at St Mary's Church. That will start at 8pm and tickets sadly are sold out. 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Delta Blue and McNaid starting at 6:30pm. 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Kelly Bourne is at the Limes starting at 8pm. 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Michael Wills is at Baltic House, starting at 7pm. And Sean Pout is at Limes, starting at 8pm. 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It's Faversham Pirate Festival, Oar and the Arties at the Anchor. Melting Joel is from 1:30pm and Bad Pandas performing at 4pm. Benjamin Kelly and the Sea Shanties are at Baltic House, starting at 2pm. The Rock Lobsters are at the Market Inn from 2:30pm. Roxanne Bishop is at the Red Lion in Herne Hill. Blanky Blank Duo is at the Phoenix, and Mark Lees is at the Key, and all start at 3pm. Finally, the Upsetters are at the Key and they start at 6pm.
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3: 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Let's take our rubbish with us and bin it properly. National Highways. And what's that? 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
4: 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And the entry is £12 or £13. 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A new open mic night is at the Phoenix, starting at 7pm. And ukulele strummers are at the Market Inn, and that starts at 7:30pm. Friday the 3rd of July, at the Alexander Centre, Summer Floral Crowns Workshop is on between 6 and 8pm. 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The Total Electric Guitar Show, performed by Richard Ross, starts at 8pm. Tickets are £12, that's the early bird ticket, and £15 for standard tickets. And that again, booking fees apply. Gary Delaney, Gary on Laughing, that's now on at St Mary's Church. That will start at 8pm and tickets sadly are sold out. However, hopefully you'll get yourself along. Live music for a Friday with the Real Faversham Gigs Guide. Delta Blue and McNaid starting at 6:30pm. 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Kelly Bourne is at the Limes starting at 8pm. 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And the Party Mellows are at the Sun Inn, and both of those start at 8:30pm. 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Pilgrim's Charity Day at the Market Inn. 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Michael Wills is at Baltic House, starting at 7pm. And Sean Pout is at the Limes, starting at 8pm. Sunday the 5th of July, in Whitstable at 180 Cromwell Road, the Craft Love Market is open from 10am to 3pm. 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It's Faversham Pirate Festival, Oar Me Arties, at the Anchor. Melting Joel is from 1:30pm and Bad Pandas performing at 4pm. Benjamin Kelly and the Sea Shanties are at Baltic House, starting at 2pm. The Rock Lobsters are at the Market Inn from 2:30pm. Roxanne Bishop is at the Red Lion in Herne Hill. Blanksy Blank Duo is at the Phoenix, and Mark Lees is at the Key, and all start at 3pm. Finally, the Upsetters are at the Key and they start at 6pm.
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0: Hello there, everybody. This is DJ Big J UK here on Radio Faversham. And you can catch me with the Big J 90s show every Tuesday for a double bill starting at 11 o'clock in the morning, where we play the greatest songs from the 90s. Well, I tell you what, they're my favourites anyway, and hopefully they're all of yours, where we feature the boy band Gem, because who doesn't love the boy bands from the 90s? 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
3: Welcome to the What's On Guide for July 2026. At the Alexander Centre, Friday the 3rd of July, Summer Floral Crowns Workshop, a masterclass workshop demonstrating the foundations of creating your own unique everlasting headdress, from 6pm till 8pm, and tickets are £35. The Total Electric Guitar Show, performed by Richard Ross. Richard Ross is an accomplished electric and acoustic guitarist, vocalist, composer and arranger. Influenced by classic British rock, blues, jazz, Celtic and bluegrass, Richard holds a master's in jazz and draws inspiration from legends like Miles Davis, Wes Montgomery and Pat Metheny. And that's at 8pm. Gary Delaney. Gary is on Laughing Relocated to St Mary's Church. All new jokes and utterly splendid filth. Come along, it'll be fun. At 8pm. Saturday the 4th of July, Faversham Vintage and Retro Fair at the Faversham Assembly Rooms. 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From 10am to 2:30pm, free entry, however early bird entry, that's 9:30 till 10, is £2. Friday the 10th of July, Lou Sanders and Harriet Kemsley. There are warm-ups at the Faversham Assembly Rooms. 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Cheap paperbacks to collectible tomes. The dealers have hundreds of years of experience from 9:30am to 3pm. ABBA Chic are an authentic looking and sounding ABBA tribute band. It's suitable for all ages, and that will be at the Faversham Assembly Rooms, and that's at 8pm. Wednesday the 22nd of July, Tiny Tim's stand-up adventure, and that's at the Faversham Assembly Rooms. Now it's your turn to join the man behind the voice on his biggest adventure to date. Come along for a night with Tiny Tim, live, on stage, in person, and that's at 8pm. Saturday, July the 25th, Faversham Military Modelling Show. Whether you're a modeller or simply interested in the hobby, the Faversham Military Modelling Show offers plenty to see, and that's from 10am to 3:30pm. Tuesday, July the 28th, Doorstep Duets 2026. Now in its sixth year, Doorstep Duets was originally created in 2021 by New Adventurers and Farnham Maltings as a response to social isolation. Offering free opportunities for local communities to enjoy world-class dance performances on their street, in their park, or through local community organisations. There will be two free performances in Market Square, Faversham, by the Guildhall. There are no tickets required, just turn up and watch. Performance times will be confirmed. Friday, July the 31st, Tea Break. This is a beautifully hand-painted touring tuk-tuk which offers audiences a cup of chai and a two-hander contemporary Indian dance piece. And that's at 11am and 1:30pm. Now at the Arden Theatre, Saturday the 4th of July, Jesus Christ Superstar sing-along evening, and that starts at 7:30pm. Tickets are £12 online with TicketSource. Wednesday the 15th to Saturday the 18th of July, at the Arden Theatre, Rumours Neil Simon, starting at 7:30pm. Saturday matinee is 2pm and tickets are £12 or £10. Now at the Royal Cinema, on Monday the 13th of July, Blue Moon is showing at 7:30pm and that's a 15 rating. Friday the 3rd to Sunday the 5th of July, 6692 One Aim Rally, a family-friendly event with various bands, food and trade stalls, bars and a bike show, and that's at the John Wright Memorial Field. All proceeds to the Queen's Regimental Riders Association. And the Faversham Creek Trust have got various guided walks throughout July. And the 5th of July, finally, is the Pirate Festival.
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0: 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If you want to be
1: my lover. Hello there, everybody. This is DJ Big J UK here on Radio Faversham. And you can catch me with the Big J 90s show every Tuesday for a double bill starting at 11 o'clock in the morning, where we play the greatest songs from the 90s. Well, I tell you what, they're my favourites anyway, and hopefully they're all of yours, where we feature the boy band Gem, because who doesn't love the boy bands from the 90s? The indie classic, with all those great songs from the Britpop era, the one-hit wonder, as there was a lot in the 90s, and, of course, the forgotten cover version. So don't forget, every Tuesday, 11 o'clock in the morning, on Radio Faversham, giving Faversham a voice and playing a great mix of music. 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
1: Decades Breakfast.
0: Good morning. Good morning. How you well this morning? I tell you what, I got the oldies you love to sing along to today on the show.
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0: Plus, we've got all your favourite games on the show as well. Your One Second Wonder, your Year of Fortune, What Day Is It Today, and your lyric game we'll get into in a moment. In fact, after OMD and Nola Gay.

MD and Ola Gay on your Decades Breakfast for your Tuesday morning. Let's get into your lyric game this morning then. These are the lyrics for your Tuesday. Darling, I love you, though you treat me cruel. You hurt me and you make me cry. What is that song today? Any ideas on that one? Darling, I love you, though you treat me cruel. You hurt me and make me cry.

McRae, come over, darling. It's been so long on your Decades Breakfast. How are you getting on with that lyric game already for a Tuesday morning? If you missed the lyrics, where have you been? I'll give you the lyrics again a little bit later in the show. On this day, 1979, Tubeway Army, they started a 4-week run at number one on the UK singles chart. Our Friends Electric.

number one for Tubeway Army, Our Friends Electric, back in 1979, 4 weeks at number one on the UK singles chart. Let's do a musical birthday then on the show this morning, the first one, born on this day, 1943, Florence Ballard of the Supremes.

0: Tyler called The Rocking Berries. What in the world's come over you? Diana Ross and the Supremes and Baby Love. Let's do Year of Fortune.
1: 1975.
0: Back to the 70s this morning. 1975 in a moment. David Bowie first up. Jigsaw.

0: Americans, Mr. David Bowie on your Decades Breakfast, Jigsaw Sky High. There you go. Double shot 1975 this morning on your Year of Fortune. Mark Gale playing your favourites from the decades you love. Dire Straits on the way and Anita Ward.
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number one back in 1975. It was Rod Stewart and Sailing. And in 1981, a number two for Shaken Stevens, You Drive Me Crazy. There you go. That's your bit in the middle of part one this morning. Part two is in the next hour. We'll get-

Winter on your Decades Breakfast. We are doing your lyric game for your Tuesday morning. These are lyrics this morning. Darling, I love you, though you treat me cruel. You hurt me and you make me cry. Sounds familiar, doesn't it? What is it? Any ideas, me dears, on that one?

Straits and the Sultans of Swing on your Decade's Breakfast, the second song this morning, over 5 minutes long on the show. We love music, that's all right, we'll get away with that one. On this day, 1979, one-hit wonder Anita Ward, she started a two-week run at number one on the US singles chart, a number one in the UK too. Ring My Bell.

I need to warn, ring my bell anytime. Ding dong, ding dong. One hit wonder for her back in 1979. Let's do a musical birthday on this day, 1946. Billy Brown was born of the moment.

Johnny, remember me, John Layton, on your Decades Breakfast. How good is that, I ask you? Let's give me the answer to your lyric game this morning. The lyrics today on the show were this: Darling, I love you, though you treat me cruel, you hurt me and you make me cry.

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There you go, that's your lyrical answer. Well done if you got that right for your Tuesday. In the next hour, One Second Wonder. Let's have fun with that, shall we? But there's no prizes, just for fun. I keep telling you this.

0: Right, let's see 1 second wonder then for your Tuesday morning. Today's 1 second. It's famous. It sounds like this.
1: Give me the music.
0: There you go. There's today's 1 second wonder. Any ideas, me dears?

Bobby V, More Than I Can Say, on your Decades Breakfast on this day, 1975, the Jackson 5. They announced that they were leaving Motown Records. They were off to Epic Records, where they became just the Jacksons.

Decades Breakfast, waking you up with the best decades.

Barry Manilow, It's a Miracle on your Decades Breakfast. Him and Cliff Richard having a catch-up last week. Jackson's and Show You the Way to Go on this day, 1949. Andy Scott was born of Sweet.

Heidi High Campus, Heidi High, Heidi Ho, Cool and the Gang on your Decades Breakfast, and Sweet and Ballroom Blitz, Smiling from Mark Gale, it's your Decades Breakfast, the songs that you love to sing along to for a Tuesday morning. On the way for you, what should we play? I tell you what, Viola Wills on the way, Jerry and the Pacemakers.

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And it's World Snorkeling Day, inviting everyone to glide just under the surface and discover the hidden wonders below. If your name is Addison, Adolfo, Aisha, Ashan, Otis or Otto, today is your

0: Viola Wills, a 70s dance floor classic right there. I'm going to get along without you now. See you later, mate. You're done. You're finished. The 1 second wonder this morning. Hopefully you're not done and finished with this. What's the 1 second today?
1: Give me the music.
0: What's that music, lovers? Any ideas, me dears?

was the last time you heard that? No one else playing that, is there? You're getting a Decade's Breakfast, UK number 6, Will to Power, they were called. Baby, I Love Your Way, not to be confused with the Big Mountain song. Jerry and the Pacemakers before that, and I Like It on this day, 1956. Adrian Wright was born of Human League.

Decades Breakfast, back to 1995. Happy birthday, Adrian Wright of the Human League. Born on this day back in 1956. In 1984, on this very day, the 30th of June, Bruce Springsteen's song Dancing in the Dark peaked at number 2 on the US chart.

0: I got a Brucey bonus on the show for you this morning. Bruce Springsteen, Dancing in the Dark, number two on the US singles chart this day back in 1984. Your 1 second wonder then, have you managed to work this one out this morning? What was the 1 second today?
1: Give me the music! Need
0: that 1 second is David Essex, Gonna Make You a Star. Have a listen.

Classics gonna make you a star on your decade's breakfast. Well done if you got your 1 second wonder right this morning. Brilliant stuff. You've got the lyric game as well. You're very clever indeed, aren't you? On the way, more of the songs you love to sing along to. Not played by me though. I'm off for me breakfast, but I'll be listening over me eggs, bacon, and fried slice. Oh no, you're not allowed a fried slice these days. Very unhealthy.

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4: 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A new open mic night is at the Phoenix starting at 7pm. And ukulele strummers are at the Market Inn, and that starts at 7:30pm. Friday the 3rd of July, at the Alexander Centre, Summer Floral Crowns Workshop is on between 6 and 8pm. 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And that again, booking fees apply. Gary Delaney, Gary on Laughing, that's now on at St Mary's Church. That will start at 8pm and tickets sadly are sold out. However, hopefully you'll get yourself along. Live music for a Friday with the Real Faversham Gigs Guide. Delta Blue and McNaid starting at 6:30pm. Live music to be confirmed at the Railway, and that will start at 7pm. Kelly Bourne is at the Limes starting at 8pm. 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And the Party Mellows are at the Sun Inn, and both of those start at 8:30pm. 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Pilgrim's Charity Day at the Market Inn. 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Michael Wills is at Baltic House, starting at 7pm. And Sean Pout is at the Limes, starting at 8pm. 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In Whitstable at 180 Cromwell Road, the Craft Love Market is open from 10am to 3pm. Live music for a Sunday with the Real Faversham Gigs Guide. It's Faversham Pirate Festival, Oar Me Arties, at the Anchor. Melting Joel is from 1:30pm and Bad Panda's performing at 4pm. Benjamin Kelly and the Sea Shanties are at Baltic House, starting at 2pm. The Rock Lobsters are at the Market Inn from 2:30pm. Roxanne Bishop is at the Red Lion in Herne Hill. Blanksy Blank Duo is at the Phoenix, and Mark Lees is at the Key, and all start at 3pm. Finally, the Upsetters are at the Key and they start at 6pm.
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2: Hello there, everybody. This is DJ Big J UK here on Radio Faversham. And you can catch me with the Big J 90s show every Tuesday for a double bill starting at 11 o'clock in the morning, where we play the greatest songs from the 90s. Well, I tell you what, they're my favourites anyway, and hopefully they're all of yours. Where we feature the boy band Gem, because who doesn't love the boy bands from the 90s? The indie classic, with all those great songs from the Britpop era. The one-hit wonder, as there was a lot in the 90s, and of course the forgotten cover version. So don't forget, every Tuesday, 11 o'clock in the morning on Radio Faversham, giving Faversham a voice and playing a great mix of music. 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
10: Hello there, everybody, and welcome back to the Big J 90s show. My name is DJ Big J UK, and as always, we're going to have an hour of fun and frolics with some songs from the 90s and share a few stories along the way. Right, let's get the party started, shall we? With a massive dance hit that went to number one in 1997 for Sash, and this is called Encore Une Fois.

Encore une fois there by Sash, which actually means once again in French. I didn't know that, I've just googled it because I thought, you know, the listener's going to want to know what it means. And I think I've always wanted to know what it means, actually. Do you know Sash, their first three singles were all in three different languages. There was Ecuador, there was La Primavera and Encore une fois. The only artist ever to have three singles in a row in three different languages. Maybe the only artist ever to have three singles in three different languages. I'll have to ask him when I see him. Right, onwards now. Let's change the vibe a little bit. And let's have these legends. They've had hits in the 60s, the 70s, the 80s, the 90s. The list goes on. This is the Bee Gees and For Whom the Bell Tolls.

And that's the Bee Gees there with For Whom the Bell Tolls, that went to number three back in 1993. It was in a chart battle, that, I believe, with E17, It's Alright, and Could It Be Magic, and things like that. I believe, I'm not going to Google it, I'm just going to go on memory, because I know what I'm talking about when it comes to the 90s. Well, I think I do anyway, I don't know. Right, let's go on to this week's Indie Classic. And this is a band, they had lots and lots of songs around them, they're still around today. Fantastic act with such a unique sound. And this was their first massive hit. This is Ocean Colour Scene and the Riverboat Song.

The Riverboat Song there by Ocean Colour Scene, which was famously used in the TV show TFI Friday, which is an iconic British television show from Channel 4, featuring Chris Evans, who's just brilliant. I love the guy. Right, let's move on. Let's dance it up a little bit, shall we? This song was massive in the clubs in the early 90s and was also a huge hit in the charts. This is Blue Pearl and Naked in the Rain.

Blue Pearl there with Naked in the Rain. I tell you what, when that came on in the clubs, you were on the dance floor. What a cracking song. Right, that was from 1991. Let's move on a year now to 1992. And this was their third ever single. And their first single, I'm So Sexy, went to number two. The second single, Don't Talk, Just Kiss, went to number three. But they're finally at the top spot with this one. This is Right Said Fred and Deeply Dippy. Deep.

Right, said Fred there with Deeply Dipping, the follow-up to Don't Talk, Just Kiss, which was the follow-up to I'm Too Sexy, not I'm So Sexy, which I think I said previously, but I'm leaving it in. I'm not going to edit it out. I'm going to stick with the live vibe, you know what I mean? Right, on to this week's Forgotten cover version. And it's a funny one, this, because when this came out, it was on a compilation CD that I bought. And I used to listen to this, and I loved it, and I thought that this was the original artist. Then I heard the original version, which was slow, and I thought that was a cover, and it kind of confused me because, you know. But this is a famous song from Olita Adams that was covered in 1992 by Q, featuring Tracy Ackerman, and this is called Get Here. You can-

Hume featuring Tracy Ackerman with Get Here. Tracy Ackerman, quite a big songwriter, wrote a lot of songs from the early 90s. Can't remember off the top of my head, but we'll have to Google it and have a look. Right, onwards to the next song. Let's change the vibe a little bit. Let's have a dance act. This is an artist by the name of JX, and this is a follow-up to their smash hit, Son of a Gun. This is called There's Nothing I Won't Do.

JX there with There's Nothing I Won't Do. Brilliant song, that. Proper dance song, that. It's stuck in my head, that, now. I'll be singing that all day. Right, onwards now to an artist. She actually was very famous in the early 90s. Didn't have that many songs out, but when she did, they were a smash hit. This was her first breakthrough single. This is CC Peniston, and We've Got a Love Thang.

CC Peniston there with We've Got a Love Thang. 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We've got a love thang, whatever a thang is. Which is not a thong, is it? I mean, Cisco sang about that, isn't it? Right, I'm off on a tangent again, everybody. Right, onwards to this week's One Hit Wonder. And this artist, it was a really big song and really, really massive around the world. She never really followed it up with anything. She just kind of disappeared into the sunset. I don't know what happened to her, but you will know the song. This is Wendy Moten and Come On In Out of the Rain.

Wendy Morton there with Come On In Out Of The Rain. Brilliant song that, really is. I'm surprised she didn't have any more songs. She probably didn't. They probably just flopped everywhere. I don't know. Or maybe the record company dropped her or something. You don't know. I mean, I wouldn't drop her. I'd keep her on my books. Anyway, what am I thinking about? We've got a show to do here. Let's move on, shall we? Let's have a little bit of reggae, shall we, and change the vibe a little bit. It's a bit of Jamaican vibe with Chaka Demus and Pliers, and this is called She Don't Let Nobody.

Sakadimus and Pliers there with She Don't Let Nobody. They had lots of songs out then. They're really good, actually. I like them. I wonder if they've got a greatest hits out. I'll have to get it and put it on in the car, you know, because they'd like Twist and Shout and Tease Me and everything, didn't they? Right, onwards now to an artist who started the career having mainly cover versions but did branch out and have a few original recordings. I actually know John out of the band, excellent singer, and still performs a few shows now. This is Undercover and their massive hit, Baker Street. Winding.

Undercover there with Baker Street. Brilliant song, that really is. The follow-up was great too, Never Let Her Slip Away. I'll have to put that on a future show because I like it. I'd have it as a forgotten cover version, but I think everybody knows it was a cover version. I haven't forgot about it, have I? So, anyway, on to this week's boy band, Gem. And there was lots of boy bands to choose from, and I have featured this artist before on here because they are one of the, if not the, biggest boy band of all time. And I'm going to choose one of their ballads this week. This was the only song from Take That for quite some time that didn't top the charts. It went to number 3. But this is the legendary Take That and Love Ain't Here Anymore.

Love Ain't Here Anymore there by Take That. They actually brought that out in America and had a US version, which was also a fantastic version of the song. Slightly different vibe, more chilled out. I'll have to play that at a future show. Right, here's a song now. Let's dance it up a little bit. This is from the early 90s. I believe it's 1991. I'm not going to use Google again. This is Lonnie Gordon and Happening All Over Again.

Yes, it's happening all over again. It really is, honestly. Every time it just keeps happening. Lonnie Gordon there with happening all over again. Moving on now, I'll tell you what, let's have a legend. This man is an absolute icon. He was huge in the boy band Wham in the early 90s. No, it's not Andrew Ridgeley, I hear you shout. This is George Michael and his huge number one, Fast Love.

George Michael there with Fast Love. Brilliant, that. Brilliant. With a sample of Forget Me Nots, which was also used in another number one by Will Smith called Men in Black. Almost the same song. It's quite strange, isn't it? Right, tell you what, it was happening all over again. So here we go again. It's Stacker Bowe.

0: And that was Stackerbo there with Here We Go Again. And I'd like to thank each and every one of you yet again for joining me on this hour of fun and entertainment and sharing a few stories through the 90s. Please feel free to follow me on Facebook, Twitter and Instagram at DJ Big J UK, and I'll see you all again next time. Thank you and bye-bye.
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0: Hello there, everybody, and welcome to the Big J 90s show. It's called the Big J 90s show because I'm DJ Big J UK, and we're going to do a show featuring the 90s. Yes, you've got it. We're back for another week of fun, frolics, and a bit of floundering along. Here we're going to start the show now, shall we? Here's a little bit of Kylie Minogue from 1990, and this is called Step Back in Time.

Kylie Minogue there with Step Back in Time. Real disco classic, that. Proper love that song, I do. Right, let's move on, shall we? Let's have a couple of legends. And yes, I love the word legends. And these two lads are about as big as you can get. This is The Legend, George Michael featuring The Legend. Yes, it's Mr. Elton John. And this is Don't Let the Sun Go Down on Me.

Don't Let the Sun Go Down on Me from George Michael featuring Elton John. And did we all do it when he introduced Elton John? We all do it, didn't we? Ladies and gentlemen, Mr. Elton John, you've got to do it. Even if you do it on karaoke, you've got to do it. Right, onwards to this week's boy band, Gem. I'm going to feature a band that was massive in the early 90s. They really did. They had top 10 singles every 5 minutes. This is one of their biggest hits to date, and they're still around gigging today and probably still performing this song. Well, they will be definitely performing this song. This is New Kids on the Block and Hanging Tough.

Hanging tough there from New Kids on the Block and Hanging with No G. A bit like Steve Wright's Serious Jockin', No G. Nice plug there, Steve. You owe me one. You know, that song was the first ever number one of the 1990s. Yes, it was. Right, onwards now. This is the debut single from a fantastic artist by the name of Gabrielle. It went to number one and this is called Dreams.

0: The debut single there from Gabrielle with Dreams, number one back in 1993. Right, let's come forward through the 90s, shall we, and change the vibe a little bit. That was the debut single for Gabrielle. Let's have the debut single again, but this time for Eminem. This is, yep, it's My Name Is.
1: My name is what?
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0: My Name Is There from Eminem, who says, "My name is Slim Shady." I thought it was Eminem. Actually, his real name is Marshall Mathers. He's just got aliases, hasn't he, or stage names. But I'm like, who'd have a stage name? Saying that, mind you, I'm DJ Big J UK. And that's not written on my passport. You know, my name is John, actually, but I think we all knew that. Mind you, it could have been Jason or something, could it? But, or Justin. That's quite a cool name, isn't it? Right, onwards now to this week's Forgotten cover version. And this song, we will definitely have forgotten or not realised it was a cover version, because it was recorded originally in 1995 by Edna Snap, but was made a huge hit and her biggest hit to date for Natalie Imbruglia, and this is Torn.
1: I thought I

Natalie Imbruglia there with Torn, that almost topped the charts but went to number two back in 1997. Right onto a song that did top the charts from a superb artist by the name of Tony DeBart. He actually had quite a few singles after this and a fantastic album called Falling For You, but never really had the same success commercially as this song. This is his huge number one, The Real Thing.

Tony DeBart there with his smash hit number one, The Real Thing. And we're going to have another number one now. We've had quite a few number ones on this show, and I think I've got more lined up. But this is the number one from Ultra Nate, and this is called Free.

massive number one, Free There from Alternate. Right, let's move on to this week's One Hit Wonder. And this was a very, very strange song, and the video was bizarre. It was like they were advertising like power tools on it and things. It was crackers. This actually held off 911's More Than a Woman from topping the charts. It's a strange song. I don't know anything about the artist, but I do know they were called Space Dust, and this is their usual number one, Gym and Tonic.

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1: Space Dust there with Jim and Tonic. Shall we have another debut song from an artist? Another number one, shall we? Because we've had Gabrielle on so far. We've had Eminem. We've had Tony DeBart. We've had Ultranati. Let's move on now to the massive number one and debut single of Britney Spears. This is Baby One More Time.

Baby be One More Time there from Britney Spears. Originally, it was supposed to be for the band Five, but Britney Spears' management got in front and got the rights to the song before Five had chance, and Five recorded Slam Dunk Da Funk instead. I wonder what history would have been like if Five would have got that song. And would we have liked to have heard Five record it anyway and stick it on a B-side or something? I'd like to have, because I don't mind Five. They're a good set of lads. Anyway, enough about Britney Spears and Baby One More Time. Let's move on to the next song and let's change the vibe a little bit. This is a US rock band and this is an absolute classic, massive song with a really strange video if you watch it. It used to freak me out. This is Soundgarden and Black Hole Sun. In my-

Soundgarden there with Black Hole Sun. Soundgarden, it's like something you'd say if you did your garden. What's your garden look like, mate? You know, you've got a Soundgarden. I don't know where my mind goes, somewhere, I don't. Anyway, on to this week's Indie Classic. And I've chosen a band that are real superstars, and this is one of the bands that probably got the old indie Britpop vibe going. And the lead singer, Ian Brown, is still around today and still recording some superb material. This is the Stone Roses and Fool's Gold.

the Storm Roses there with Fool's Gold, a real iconic song that it really is, really takes you back. Well, let's change the vibe a little bit, shall we? This sound is very much like the Pet Shop Boys and Late New Order and that kind of synth electro pop sound. I remember it being on the radio quite a lot back in the day. It made the top 10 in 1993. This is The Beloved and Sweet Harmony.

The Beloved there with Sweet Harmony. Seeing as we've had a lot of number ones and a lot of debut songs from certain artists and so on, let's have another one, shall we? I should call it the Big J Debut Songs Show, shouldn't I, today? Let's have Martine McCutcheon, yes, the lady that played Tiffany in EastEnders, and her debut song that also went to number one, and this is called Perfect Moment.

Tiffany there with Perfect Moment, Tiffany. It's not Tiffany. Well, it's Tiffany. It depends which universe. You're in the EastEnders universe, then it's different. Sorry, I'm off again on one, right? I used to really fancy Tiffany to be on EastEnders. I did. She's the same age as me. Anyway, I think we all did. Let's move on now. Let's have a bloke. He's great, this lad. He recorded Uptown Girl and many other great songs. We Didn't Start the Fire, etc. This is Billy Joel and The River of Dreams. I must be looking.

0: Billy Joel there with River of Dreams from 1992. I'd like to thank you all for joining me on this trip through the 90s, having a bit of a laugh and a giggle along the way and sharing a few stories. Please feel free to follow me on Facebook, Twitter and Instagram at DJ Big J UK, and I'll see you all again next time. See you later, folks. Bye-bye.
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3: 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And here's Nikki, driving off for a morning coffee. 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Allow at least 1.5 metres when overtaking cyclists, or more if driving over 30 miles per hour. And for horse riders, like Joe on Daisy here, slow down to under 10 miles per hour and allow at least 2 metres. 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
4: Portions of this program may not be suitable for those under the age of 18. Parental guidance is suggested.
5: 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A musical box. Wound up and ready to play. But this box can hide a secret inside. Can you guess what is in it today?
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Yes, and hello and welcome to the 5 hour Kind Show here on your favourite radio station. Yes, I'm Mel Williams, taking you for the next 2 hours with some great sets of five songs with a common theme. If you've not heard the show before, I'm sure you're going to enjoy it. Certainly that one was by Michael English and Ding Dong, Sing My Song. Were you singing along to it? I hope you were. Coming back up now with Roland Keating, and I Hope You Can Dance. Have you guessed the link yet?

0: And I hope you dance. There we go. That's Roland Keating, a song that I have known for absolutely ages. Welcome, as I say, to the Five of a Kind show. Welcome to Brenda and Bill. Hi, Brenda. Hi, Bill. Welcome to the show. Also to Kim and Andy Pullen, and to Teresa and to Andy and to everybody across the pond. Yes, we're across the pond today, and like we normally are. Coming up next, we got the Dubliners. Have you guessed it yet?
1: Oh, as I went home on Monday night,

0: that little bit of music tells us it's time to move on to the next set of songs here. Did you get what that first one was all about? No, they were all Irish singers.
1: Mal's Five of a Kind Show.

Kenny Rogers, of course, and a coward of the country here on the Five of a Kind show. Hello, good morning, good afternoon, good evening, wherever you are in the world. Welcome to the show. Now, yes, we let you have a guess at what this particular set is all about. Well, what do you think? Oh, we've had some guesses come in already. No, well, yes, it could be the start of a country set, but we'll have to find out. But there's something else in this particular set that you've got to know about. But anyway, let's see how we get on with the next song.

Oh, that's Farmer Bill's Kelman, of course, here on the Five of a Kind. Hi to Janet, also to Darren, Bethany and Ben, who are tuned and singing their head off. Hi also to Mel and Tony, who joined us, as well as everybody across the pond in America as well. Well, did you guess what all that set was about? Well, there was four little letters of a word, or three little letters. It was the word cow. I know. Boogie to the cows come home, Farmer Bill's cow man, I was a cowboy, and so on and so forth. Yes, yeah, so that's that little set. I wonder if you'll get the next one. Oh, let me have a look. Yes, it's possible, but maybe you might not. Let's move on.

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1: If you want to know the time, look at your watch, cell phone, or computer screen. We're kind of busy here.

Well, that was Lynyrd Skynyrd and What's Your Name? Coming up, we know this next song, don't we? Hello to Carol. Hi, Carol. Thank you for your company as well today. The show's not a show, you know, without the quo.

One of my favourites from The Quo, you know, here on your favourite radio, yes. And that was Whatever You Want. Now, have you guessed what this particular set's all about yet?

One Direction, of course, and What Makes You Beautiful. And yes, we got a winner, somebody who's got the titles of this particular set right. Is it to do with the word what? It certainly is. And this next song by Mike Starn and Billy Davis may have given all that away. So a big well done. Ooh. A cup of tea has arrived. Now that's what I call service in this studio. Thank you very much. It's like a desert in here otherwise. Coming up then, Mike Starn and Billy Davis. Will I what? Let's see if we can make it. Come on. There you go.

0: think about it. Now I know just what your game is.
1: Will you tell me what your name is, will you?
0: Yeah, my name's Yvonne. Would you like to come home and meet my mum and dad? They'd like me to marry someone like you.
1: Marriage? No, well, I'd like to love that. Very nice offer, but I don't think I'll
0: go on.

That's the Kinks and nothing but Lola here on the Five of a Kind. I must say a big hi to Phil. Hi, Phil. Thank you for joining us today here on your favourite radio station, and also to Mel, who's tuned in as well. Good to have your company. I must say hi to everybody tuned down there in Faversham and Herne Bay, as well as everybody in and on Bexhill. Yes, great to know that you're there as well. Right, let's get on with this music. Well, what about the next one? Los Brothers. Yes, I think you might like this one.

Lionel Richie, and of course he's dancing on the ceiling, and so's Claire. Hi Claire, thank you for joining us here on the Five of a Kind show. Good to have your company as well. Well, have you guessed what this particular set is? Now, I'm not to give it away because the person sending it in may want to do another one. So, okay, keep them guesses coming though.

apologies for that particular track that seemed to be only on the mono side, but apologies for that. We'll have to get that one replaced. Coming up next, here comes a little bit of Cyndi Lauper.

Well, that's a little bit amusing now to tell us it's time to move on to our next little set here on the Five Erskine Show. Now, could this little bit of music be a clue to what the next set is? I'm not saying a word, but it was sent in by the person who nominated the last set.

Well, if you heard me singing at the top of my voice, that is one of my favourite songs, of course, by none other than Rod Stewart, Rhythm of My Heart. Absolutely a fabulous song. And I don't know why, but it always brings a lump into my throat, some tears into my eyes. I know, I'm a sentimental little fool, aren't I? And don't forget, if you've got five songs with a common theme, maybe they do that to you as well. Why not send them in to me at the Five of a Kind address, which I will give you, melwyn.williams@hotmail.co.uk for the time being, and I will endeavour to put those favourite songs of yours on, just like that Rod Stewart I just played. Have you guessed what this set's all about? Maybe this next set would tell us all about it. Let's see.

Well, that was Donovan, of course, and Sunshine Superman. Well, have you? Yes, I've got a winner. Yes, I've got a winner. Certainly have. Yes, you're absolutely right. They're all singers from Scotland. And here comes a couple more. If I can find the right... Let's see.

0: That was a Fortunes, of course, and Storm in a Teacup. And before that, Ross Conway. Do you remember what that little tune was actually called? Well, that was actually Snow Coach, which led... Yes, that actually led to our guests of the week. So, like I said, that's a Fortune, Storm in a Teacup, and Ross Conway, Snow Coach. And the guests automatically came in. Is it anything to do with weather? Oh, you are clever people. You really are. Yes, it certainly is. So, we got this lovely song coming next by Charlie Lanesborough. See what you think of this one. I love it.
1: What colour is the wind, Daddy? Is it yellow?

0: What color is the wind?
1: I said you'd like that one, didn't I? And that was Charlie Langsborough and What Colour Is the Wind. Well, we're running out of time, so I better get on and play these last couple of songs for you. Yes, you've got the set. It's all about the weather. We'll see if we can squeeze in these couple of songs. Until the next time we meet, take care. And I'll see you here on your favourite radio station. Until then, take care. Bye for now. Bye-bye.

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1: 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And that's at 8pm. Gary Delaney. Gary is on Laughing Relocated to St Mary's Church. All new jokes and utterly splendid filth. Come along, it'll be fun. At 8pm. Saturday the 4th of July, Faversham Vintage and Retro Fair at the Faversham Assembly Rooms. Browse a mix of vintage, retro and collectibles at a fair brought to you by our events. From 10am to 2:30pm, free entry, however early bird entry, that's 9:30 till 10, is £2. Friday the 10th of July, Lou Sanders and Harriet Kemsley. There are warm-ups at the Faversham Assembly Rooms. Expect brand new material, big laughs and a glimpse into the minds of two of the UK's most distinctive

0: comedians, and that's at 7:30 p.m. Pub Party Bingo, a night of the biggest party tunes from across six decades, alongside our fantastic games and competitions, and that's at 7:30 p.m. On Saturday the 11th of July, Folk and Bespoke. 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And that's from 10 a.m. till 3 p.m. Sunday the 12th of July, Comedy Lock-In, Faversham's monthly night of stand-up comedy from the best new and up-and-coming acts on the UK comedy circuit comes to the Alex on the second Sunday of each month at 6:30 p.m. Saturday, July the 18th, Books for All. Cheap paperbacks to collectible tomes. The dealers have hundreds of years of experience from 9:30 a.m. to 3 p.m. ABBA Chic are an authentic-looking and sounding ABBA tribute band. It's suitable for all ages, and that will be at the Faversham Assembly Rooms, and that's at 8 p.m. Wednesday the 22nd of July, Tiny Tim's stand-up adventure, and that's at the Faversham Assembly Rooms. Now it's your turn to join the man behind the voice on his biggest adventure to date. Come along for a night with Tiny Tim, live, on stage, in person, and that's at 8 p.m. Saturday, July the 25th, Faversham Military Modelling Show. Whether you're a modeller or simply interested in the hobby, the Faversham Military Modelling Show offers plenty to see, and that's from 10 a.m. to 3:30 p.m. Tuesday, July the 28th, Doorstep Duets 2026. Now in its sixth year, Doorstep Duets was originally created in 2021 by New Adventurers and Farnham Maltings as a response to social isolation. Offering free opportunities for local communities to enjoy world-class dance performances on their street, in their park, or through local community organisations. There will be two free performances in Market Square, Faversham, by the Guildhall. There are no tickets required, just turn up and watch. Performance times will be confirmed. Friday, July the 31st, Tea Break. This is a beautifully hand-painted touring tuk-tuk which offers audiences a cup of chai and a two-hander contemporary Indian dance piece. And that's at 11 a.m. and 1:30 p.m. Now at the Arden Theatre, Saturday the 4th of July, Jesus Christ Superstar sing-along evening, and that starts at 7:30 p.m. Tickets are £12 online with TicketSource. Wednesday the 15th to Saturday the 18th of July, at the Arden Theatre, Rumours' Neil Simon, starting at 7:30 p.m. Saturday matinee is 2 p.m. and tickets are £12 or £10. Now at the Royal Cinema, on Monday the 13th of July, Blue Moon is showing at 7:30 p.m. and that's a 15 rating. Friday the 3rd to Sunday the 5th of July, 6692 One Aim Rally, a family-friendly event with various bands, food and trade stalls, bars and a bike show, and that's at the John Wright Memorial Field. All proceeds to the Queen's Regimental Riders Association. And the Faversham Creek Trust have got various guided walks throughout July. And the 5th of July, finally, is the Pirate Festival.
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3: 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Thursday the 2nd of July at the Royal Cinema, Toy Story 5 is showing, that's a 7:30pm start and a PG rating. 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And ukulele strummers are at the Market Inn, and that starts at 7:30pm. Friday the 3rd of July, at the Alexander Centre, Summer Floral Crowns Workshop is on between 6 and 8pm. Tickets are £35 and a booking fee applies. The Total Electric Guitar Show, performed by Richard Ross, starts at 8pm. Tickets are £12, that's the early bird ticket, and £15 for standing ticket. And that again, booking fees apply. Gary Delaney, Gary on Laughing, that's now on at St Mary's Church. That will start at 8pm and tickets sadly are sold out. However, hopefully you'll get yourself along. Live music for a Friday with the Real Faversham Gigs Guide, Delta Blue and McNaid starting at 6:30pm. Live music to be confirmed at the Railway, and that will start at 7pm. Kelly Ball.

0: One is at the Limes, starting at 8 p.m. Live music to be confirmed at the Market Inn, and the Party Mellows are at the Sun Inn, and both of those start at 8:30 p.m. Saturday the 4th of July. 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Pilgrims Charity Day at the Market Inn. Live music from David Shepherd, Andy Mack, Shannon from Fit to Funk, Creep Reunited 2026 and Under the Wood, starting at 12 p.m. Big Orange is at the Phoenix Tavern, starting at 4 p.m. Michael Wills is at Baltic House, starting at 7 p.m. And Sean Pout is at the Limes, starting at 8 p.m. Sunday the 5th of July. In Whitstable at 180 Cromwell Road, the Craft Love Market is open from 10 a.m. to 3 p.m. Live music for a Sunday with the Real Faversham Gigs Guide. It's Faversham Pirate Festival, Oar Me Arties, at the Anchor. Melting Joel is from 1:30 p.m. and Bad Pandas performing at 4 p.m. Benjamin Kelly and the Sea Shanties are at Baltic House, starting at 2 p.m. The Rock Lobsters are at the Market Inn from 2:30 p.m. Roxanne Bishop is at the Red Lion in Herne Hill. Blanksy Blank Duo is at the Phoenix, and Mark Lees is at the Key, and all start at 3 p.m. Finally, the Upsetters are at the Key and they start at 6 p.m. And of course, you can check out the websites for all these events. thealex.org.uk/events, royalcinema.co.uk/Faversham/out now, ardentheatre.org.uk. And for further details of any of the information on the gigs running across, you can go to the Real Faversham Gigs Guide on the Facebook pages. Well, that concludes this week's What's On in Faversham. Enjoy your week, and I'll see you next week.
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2: Welcome to the What's On Guide for July 2026. At the Alexander Centre, Friday the 3rd of July, Summer Floral Crowns Workshop, a masterclass workshop demonstrating the foundations of creating your own unique everlasting headdress from 6pm till 8pm and tickets are £35. 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Richard Roz is an accomplished electric and acoustic guitarist, vocalist, composer and arranger. Influenced by classic British rock, blues, jazz, Celtic and bluegrass, Richard holds a master's in jazz and draws inspiration from legends like Miles Davis, Wes Montgomery and Pat Metheny. And that's at 8pm. Gary Delaney. Gary is on Laughing Relocated to St Mary's Church. All new jokes and utterly splendid filth. Come along, it'll be fun. At 8pm. Saturday the 4th of July, Faversham Vintage and Retro Fair at the Faversham Assembly Rooms. 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From 10am to 2:30pm, free entry, however early bird entry, that's 9:30 till 10, is £2. Friday the 10th of July, Lou Sanders and Harriet Kemsley. There are warm-ups at the Faversham Assembly Rooms. Expect brand new material, big laughs and a glimpse into the minds of two of the UK's most distinctive comedians, and that's at 7:30pm. Pub Party Bingo. A night of the biggest party tunes from across six decades, alongside our fantastic games and competitions, and that's at 7:30pm. 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Cheap paperbacks to collectible tomes. The dealers have hundreds of years of experience from 9:30am to 3pm. ABBA Chic are an authentic-looking and sounding ABBA tribute band. It's suitable for all ages, and that will be at the Faversham Assembly Rooms, and that's at 8pm. Wednesday the 22nd of July, Tiny Tim's stand-up adventure, and that's at the Faversham Assembly Rooms. Now it's your turn to join the man behind the voice on his biggest adventure to date. Come along for a night with Tiny Tim, live, on stage, in person, and that's at 8pm. Saturday, July the 25th, Faversham Military Modelling Show. Whether you're a modeller or simply interested in the hobby, the Faversham Military Modelling Show offers plenty to see, and that's from 10am to 3:30pm. Tuesday, July the 28th, Doorstep Duets 2026. Now in its sixth year, Doorstep Duets was originally created in 2021 by New Adventurers and Farnham Maltings as a response to social isolation. Offering free opportunities for local communities to enjoy world-class dance performances on their street, in their park, or through local community organisations. There will be two free performances in Market Square, Faversham, by the Guildhall. There are no tickets required, just turn up and watch. Performance times will be confirmed. Friday, July the 31st, Tea Break. This is a beautifully hand-painted touring tuk-tuk which offers audiences a cup of chai and a two-hander contemporary Indian dance piece. And that's at 11am and 1:30pm. Now at the Arden Theatre, Saturday the 4th of July, Jesus Christ Superstar sing-along evening, and that starts at 7:30pm. Tickets are £12 online with TicketSource. Wednesday the 15th to Saturday the 18th of July, at the Arden Theatre, Rumours Neil Simon, starting at 7:30pm. Saturday matinee is 2pm and tickets are £12 or £10. Now at the Royal Cinema, on Monday the 13th of July, Blue Moon is showing at 7:30pm and that's a 15 rating. Friday the 3rd to Sunday the 5th of July, 66-92 One Aim Rally, a family-friendly event with various bands, food and trade stalls, bars and a bike show, and that's at the John Wright Memorial Field. All proceeds to the Queen's Regimental Riders Association. And the Faversham Creek Trust have got various guided walks throughout July. And the 5th of July, finally, is the Pirate Festival.
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3: 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And ukulele strummers are at the Market Inn, and that starts at 7:30pm. Friday the 3rd of July, at the Alexander Centre, Summer Floral Crowns Workshop is on between 6 and 8pm. Tickets are £35 and a booking fee applies. The Total Electric Guitar Show, performed by Richard Roz, starts at 8pm. Tickets are £12, that's the early bird ticket, and £15 for standard ticket. And that again, booking fees apply. Gary Delaney, Gary on Laughing, that's now on at St Mary's Church. That will start at 8pm and tickets sadly are sold out. However, hopefully you'll get yourself along. Live music for a Friday with the Real Faversham Gigs Guide, Delta Blue and McNaid, starting at 6:30pm. Live music to be confirmed at the Railway, and that will start at 7pm. Kelly Bourne is at the Limes, starting at 8pm. Live music to be confirmed at the Market Inn, and the Party Mellows are at the Sun Inn, and both of those start at 8:30pm. Saturday the 4th of July, at the Arden Theatre, Jesus Christ Superstar is showing, and that's at 7:30pm start. Tickets are £12 and are available online with Ticket Source. At the Alexander Centre, Faversham Vintage and Retro Fair is on at the Faversham Assembly Rooms, and that's from 10am to 2:30pm. 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Now live music for a Saturday with the Real Faversham Gigs Guide, Pilgrims Charity Day at the Market Inn, live music from David Shepherd, Andy Mack, Shannon from Fit to Funk, Creep Reunited 2026 and Under the Wood, starting at 12pm. Big Orange is at the Phoenix Tavern, starting at 4pm. Michael Wills is at Baltic House, starting at 7pm. And Sean Pout is at the Limes, starting at 8pm. Sunday the 5th of July, in Whitstable at 180 Cromwell Road, the Craft Love Market is open from 10am to 3pm. Live music for a Sunday with the Real Faversham Gigs Guide, it's Faversham Pirate Festival, Oar Me Arties, at the Anchor. Melting Joel is from 1:30pm and Bad Pandas performing at 4pm. Benjamin Kelly and the Sea Shanties are at Baltic House, starting at 2pm. The Rock Lobsters are at the Market Inn from 2:30pm. Roxanne Bishop is at the Red Lion in Herne Hill. Blanksy Blank Duo is at the Phoenix. And Mark Lees is at the Key, and all start at 3pm. Finally, the Upsetters are at the Key and they start at 6pm.
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1: It was just another day. A familiar drive through familiar country. But then, just around the corner, came the unexpected. He'd let his speed creep a little too high as he approached a bend. And he was no longer driving at the right speed for the road. The scary thing is, he didn't even realize. Driving even a little too fast for the situation is a major cause of collisions, especially on country roads where you don't know what's around the corner. Think. 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

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That's when I knew that your heart was scarring. Friends to lovers need a part to star in. Like, wait, babe, let me ask your pardon.

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7: Hello, it's Paul James on Radio Faversham with this week's Featured Years of Dance and Disco Music. Our two featured years from 8pm are 2020 and 1976. In this hour, music to come from 1965, but first, it's 1994.

Zambian born electronic music performer Rosella Miller, known professionally as Rosella, with This Time I Found Love, released in July 1994 as the second single from her second album, Look No Further. It was later included on her Best Of album. Our two featured years of dance and disco this time around, 29 years apart. Two very different years, showing the evolution of dance and disco music. 1994 in this first half hour, and then in the second half hour, we go back to the mid-1960s, 1965. The extended club mix of 100% Pure Love plays next, written and performed by American singer-songwriter Crystal Waters. The song was covered by Years and Years in 2023, you may remember that, but they only got to number 92. Crystal's original version, well, that made number 15 here in the UK in 1994, the first of our two featured years, and it got into the top 20 in Australia, Finland, the Netherlands, Switzerland, and the United States. The song's accompanying music video, directed by Marcus Nispel, that was nominated for Best Dance Video at the 1994 MTV Video Music Awards. As for the song, it was certified platinum in Australia and gold in the US. Then in 1995, it was honoured by the American Society of Composers, Authors and Publishers, the ASCAP, when they awarded it the prize for the top

That was The Real Thing by English singer-songwriter Tony DeBart. Co-written by Tony, the song was initially released in 1993, then re-released in March 1994, and that's when it got to number one here in the UK. Clubhouse featuring Carl Fan and I plays next with the song Living in the Sunshine. Carl was born in New York, where he became influenced by black soul music. He moved to Italy when he was 12, then at the age of 15 he started his singing career, performing in various bands, playing in the Italian clubs and squares. In 1991 he became East Side Beats singer, before joining Clubhouse in 1991.

British music producer and remixer D-Mob, featuring Kathy Dennis with the Monster Club mix of Why. The 1980s and the early 1990s were famous for the long 12-inch remixes of certain songs. That was the second example of one of those 12-inch remixes. We've run out of time on 1994. That means but one thing. Time to wind the clock back. We're going back a further 29 years to 1965. One of those Motown masterpieces written by Brian Holland, Lamont Dozier and Edward Holland Jr., then performed by the Supremes. Nothing But Heartaches.

Darlene Love, Vanita James and Gene King, known collectively as the Blossoms. Whilst they had a few hits in their own right, they worked extensively as a backing band, providing backing vocals behind many of the biggest hits of the 1960s, including Bobby Boris Pickett's Monster Mash and the Righteous Brothers' You've Lost That Lovin' Feeling. We're exploring the background to the dance and disco songs you love and finding out a bit more about the people who made the music. We're in our second featured year right now, 1965, with Junior Walker and the All-Stars to play you next, Shotgun. It was written by American soul musician Junior Walker. He then recorded it with his group, the All-Stars, and it was produced by Berry Gordy Jr. and Lawrence Horn, reaching number one on the US R&B singles chart and peaking at number four on the Billboard Hot 100. A great northern soul track, but like many, it didn't chart here in the UK. Great song though.

another classic Northern Soul track, but unlike most Northern Soul artists, Lorraine Silver was an English singer. Lost Summer Love, which we've just heard, was the song that she was best remembered for. Although the original recordings didn't chart, the song went on to become popular within the Northern Soul movement at the Wigan Casino in the 1970s. It was reissued on the Casino Classics label, selling in excess of 30,000 copies. But strangely, Lorraine was unaware of the song's popularity and her fame within the Northern Soul scene until 1988. I wonder who ultimately told her. It's the perfect mix if you've grown up loving dance and disco music. We had a year of more recent dance floor hits and anthems from 1994. That was our first half hour. We're now well and truly embedded into 1965, a year of classic disco and Northern Soul favourites. The Four Tops to play you next, Something About You, released as the third single from the Four Tops' second album, following I Can't Help Myself and the same old song. The song reached number 19 on the Billboard Hot 100 and number 9 on the Billboard R&B chart in the States. Although a popular track here in the UK,

The Way You Do the Things You Make Me Do. The Temptations with falsetto Eddie Kendricks on lead vocals. The song was composed by Robinson and Rogers whilst on the road with the Miracles as part of the Motortown Revue Tour. Next to play you from the second of our two featured years, 1965, Mary Wells. One of the artists who helped to define the emerging sound of Motown in the early 1960s, she had several hit singles with them, but left the label in 1964. A year after she left, she ironically had a hit with this on Atlantic Records. Can't you?

back up to number three in the second of our two featured years, 1965, soul singer Len Barry with 1-2-3. Len had aspired to become a professional basketball player when he graduated from high school, but then when he did his military service, he sang with the US Coast Guard band. And as a result of the response and encouragement he got from his military audiences, he decided to make music a career. The Coasters to play you now, this is Craig.

Benny King with a Northern Soul belter, with lyrics all about living in denial after losing the love of his life. Title of the song, I Can't Break the News to Myself. Well, we certainly packed them into our second feature year, 1965. Our first feature year of 1994 was full of 12-inch remixes. And this second feature year of 1965, some of the shortest songs in history. Next to play you, James Brown, no less. Papa's Got a Brand New Bag. Written and recorded by James Brown, it was his first song to reach the Billboard Hot 100 Top 10, peaking at number 8, and was a number 1 R&B hit. It also won James his first Grammy Award. Here in the UK, song got to number 25. In the next hour, we'll be featuring dance and disco music from 2020 and from 1976.

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the fifth single by English singer-songwriter Jessie Ware from her fourth studio album, What's Your Pleasure. That gets us underway for our two featured years, that from 2020. So we're looking at in this first half hour, all the dance music from 2020. And then in the second half hour, we'll go back to 1976 for our second featured year and check out some of the dance and disco from that year. Our two featured years of 2020 and 1976 are 44 years apart. Former gospel singer Chris Willis to play you now. He's well known as the powerful voice behind many of David Guetta's chart-topping club anthems in 2020. He teamed up with New York house music legend Lenny Fontana for the uplifting and soulful disco house anthem, Top of the World.

And number one from the first of our two featured years, 2020, British girl group Little Mix with Sweet Melody. It was released on the 23rd of October 2020 as the third single from the group's sixth studio album, Confetti. We're exploring the background to the dance and disco songs you love and finding out a bit more about the people who made the music. Dua Lipa got to number 6 in 2020 with a song described as a dance pop and disco funk song with house and 1980s elements. This is Break My Heart.

0: British DJ and record producer Nathan Daw, featuring the British YouTuber and rapper KSI, and vocals from British singer-songwriter Ella Henderson. There they were with the upbeat feel-good house track Lighter. The lyrics, if you caught them, were about leaving a toxic relationship. Next from 2020, the Atello Brothers with Stay. The band was founded in November 2005, but the three band members had actually been working together, making music, since 2003.
1: When you

was Hosh in 1979 featuring Gelja with the song Midnight, in brackets, The Hanging Tree. Hosh got into production because he wanted to know how the songs were put together. He says that when it comes to producing, making music, for him, is just like cooking. The meal, all the tracks, get better the more love you put in. Well, our first featured year is almost done. Very shortly, we'll be whisking you back to 1976. Our final song from 2020 got to number 8. English electronic music group Clean Bandit and English singer Mabel, featuring American rapper 24 Golden with TikTok. The song was written by Mabel, 24 Golden, Camille, Grace Chateau, and Jack Patterson.

Clean Bandit and Mabel, featuring 24 Golden, TikTok. Well, that's it. 2020's done. Let's wind the clock back. The Bee Gees, to get our second featured year, 1976, underway. You Should Be Dancing. Another of those big hits used in the film Saturday Night Fever. It originally came from the Bee Gees' album Children of the World.

Seasons from the second of our two featured years, 1976. That got to number three, Silver Star. It did much better here in the UK than it did across the pond in America, where it only reached number 38 on the Billboard Hot 100. We're exploring the backgrounds of the dance and disco songs you love, and finding out a bit more about the people who made the music. The real thing to play you next, You to Me Are Everything. Written by Ken Gold and Michael Denny, and produced by Ken Gold, You to Me Are Everything was the British group's sole number one single here on the UK singles chart, spending 3 weeks at the top in July 1976. The song was re-released 10 years later. It was remixed at that time and titled The Decade Remix, which returned the song to the charts in March 1986. Didn't do too badly that time around either. Got to number five. But our second featured year is 1976, so we're playing the original.

rock bands, Wild Cherry. Play that funky music. It was the only song off the album Wild Cherry to yield major chart success. It got to number 7 here in the UK. An American singer-songwriter, actress and musical performer to play you now. This is Jeannie Napoli with a song called

the Ritchie family. Best disco in town. Surprise, surprise, the dance music vocal group aren't really related, but derived their name from record producer Ritchie Rome. The single was a top 20 hit in both the soul and pop charts in America and went to number one for 1 week on the American Disco Dance Chart. Here in the UK, it made number 10. English singer-songwriter Johnny Wakelin to play you now. He was born in Brighton back in 1939. He both wrote and performed this next song. This is In

Casey and the Sunshine Band getting really funky there in 1976, the second of our two featured years. Yes, Harry Wayne Casey and his mates from TK Records with the song I Like to Do It. Just one more song to play you from 1976, Tina Charles, I Love to Love, in brackets, But My Baby Loves to Dance. The song got to number one for British singer Tina Charles, who released I Love to Love as the second single from her debut album of the same name. This to take us out then. I'm Paul James. I'll catch

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Greetings and salutations, one and all. Welcome along to another edition of the Juice Radio Show. I'm Matt Barker, here for the next hour with the best in new music from around the world. We kickstart proceedings with Cash. She's a singer-songwriter drawn to the kind of music that captivates. Her sound is raw and reflective, shaped by years of unlearning, relearning, and starting over. She's less interested in perfection these days and more in presence, honesty, and what it means to really feel something. Her songs are an invitation to slow down, listen closely, and find yourself in the story. Further information on Cash and her music can be found on her website, showmethecash.com. Playing next, Mark Sunrise. He's based in Italy. Having learned to play the piano when he was just 6 years old, Mark Sunrise has since performed in cover bands at numerous clubs and festivals in Italy before focusing his attention on music production. With a new 5-track EP soon to be available, Mark Sunrise now releases his new single, Dancing Into the Sunshine, featuring Jolie, through his own record label. Details on this and more on Mark Sunrise can be found on his website, marksunrise.com. This is Dancing Into Sunshine.

new music on the Juice Radio Show from Amanda Richards and the Good Long Wiles. They're based in Portland, in the United States. Winner of the 2011 Independent Music Awards for Best Concept Album, and with 6 first-round Grammy nominations behind her to name but a few achievements, Amanda Richards' distinctive bohemian country music has been gaining an ever-growing fan base throughout her 5 albums. Now releasing her new single Nashville, taken from the critically acclaimed country musical film Whiskey Dixie and the Big Wet Country, which also stars Amanda Richards, and is premiering at this year's Raindance Film Festival in London on the 24th and 25th of June. You can find further information on this on her website, amandarichards.net and whiskeydixiemusical.com. Up next, Streetlights. They're based in Perth, in Australia. Streetlights have emerged as an exciting 5-piece indie rock band who have cemented themselves as a key player in Western Australia's indie scene. Radio National is an ode to the humble wireless that has entertained countless generations. 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

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They're based in Germany. Upon setting up a studio with his father during the COVID-19 period and producing songs as a team, the father and son collaboration has grown even closer. 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Playing next, Casey Histid. He releases his new single Flights, which is now available to stream and purchase. Further information on Casey Histid and his music can be found on his website, instagram.com/Casey Histid. This is Flights.

0: new music on the Juice Radio Show from Jester Jester. He's based in London, in the UK. Having supported the likes of Van Morrison, performed at Glastonbury 7 times, played with Stuart Copeland from The Police, not to mention playing live on BBC One to over 7 million viewers, Tim Whittaker, aka Jester Jester, has had an illustrious career in the music industry. Previously promoted by Juice in April 2026, Jester Jester now releases his new single, Nobody's Master. More information on this and additional details on Jester Jester can be found on his website, juicemusic.com/Jester Jester. Up next, Little Wasters. They're based in Brighton and London. Following the breakout success of their debut single, Beachside Hotel, which earned national radio play, Little Wasters now return with their highly anticipated new single, I Had a Dream It Was You. The band have been rapidly building a devoted and ever-growing fanbase through standout performances at renowned venues across London, as well as major festivals including The Great Escape, Camden Rocks and Richmond Live, with more to be announced shortly. Details on this and more Little Wasters can be found on their website, facebook.com/Little Wasters Band. This is I Had a Dream It Was You. I had a dream.
1: Hi, this is Paul from Little Wasters. Welcome to The Juice Show. This is our new single. It's called I Had a Dream It Was You. I hope you enjoy it.

new music on the Juice Radio Show from Gilad. He's based in Israel. Starting out as a cover band in the 90s, Gilad has since created his own musical genre, combining his two loves, 70s rock and a passion for classical poetry. Gilad has since gone on to perform on primetime TV, received national radio exposure, wrote three musicals, and to top it off, received a personal thank you letter for his work from US President at the time, Barack Obama. Gilad now returns with his third single, Together We Stand, which has been described as having a strong upbeat country vibe. More information on this and Gilad can be found on his website, giladsmusic.com. He's also on Facebook, facebook.com/giladsmusic. One more from us before we have to depart from Nash. He's based in Manchester, in the UK. With a number of top 10 hits in the trance charts already behind him, Nash's music has since been championed on global platforms such as State of Trance and played out by scene-defining DJs including Gareth Emery and Omnia. Now boasting over 30 million streams on Spotify to date, Nash's music continues to resonate with a global audience, which is likely to increase further following the release of his new single, Young, Dumb and Broken. Details on this and Nash can be found on his website, instagram.com/NashMakesMusic. That's all for this edition of the Juice Radio Show. Further details on Juice Music can be found at juicemusic.com. Thanks very much for listening. I've been Matt Barker. I'll see you on the next edition of the Juice Radio Show. We'll leave you with Young, Dumb and Broken by Nash, and we'll see you next time.

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It's a song I have never understood, but I still enjoy it anyway. From the 70s, that's the sound of Christie and his Yellow River. Hey, how you doing? Welcome along. It's another edition of Vinyl Days right here on your favourite radio station. Great to have you company along. And it's Alec Nicol for the next 2 hours. And I'll tell you some great music to come your way from the 60s, the 70s. And not forgetting this, the 80s. And as always, we put two 80s tunes back to back for you. I'll give you the Tears for Fears and Everybody Wants to Rule the World. Yeah, big number one hit for them. And that will come your way after this. It comes from those Fun Boy 3.

that did have a lot of good hits in the 80s. Tears for Fears. And that's Everybody Wants to Rule the World. And before that, The Fun Boy 3. And Our Lips Are Sealed. Well, if my lips are sealed, it's back-to-back music for the next 2 hours. Don't think that would work somehow. 3-in-a-row quiz. I will be testing your brain exactly 4 minutes from now. Yes, I'll do it right after this one. Don't forget, a few funny stories. Also, I'll be giving you the top three of the past. That will come your way around about 20 minutes from now. Three songs that were in the charts way back in time from the same month and also from the same year as well. So all that to come your way, plus great music like this. Number one hit single from the 70s, and rightly so, I reckon, for the late, great Van McCoy. Always get mixed up between The Shuffle and this one. It's called The Hustle. Do it!

0: You know, I was just thinking that'd be a great song for the karaoke. I could sing that no problem at all. The late Van McCoy and The Hustle. Right, 3-in-a-row quiz is organised and it's coming your way right now.
1: The 3-in-a-row quiz.
0: Question number one in sports. Which game has the longest playing pitch? In sport, which game has the longest playing pitch? Question two, which part of the mint plant is used to make mint sauce? Which part of the mint plant is used to make mint sauce? And finally, question number three, and not get a clue about this at all. How many English kings have been called George? How many English kings have been called George? Now, it may sound difficult, but the second time I read it out, I always throw in a little clue to help you out. Don't worry about that. It's final days playing out right here on your favourite radio station. It's always good to have your company along. If you want to get in contact, head on to Facebook. You'll find me under Final Days Radio Show. Leave me a PM.

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1: Don't stop.
0: Oh yeah.
1: Believing.
0: One day, one show will go properly. That will never happen. As I said, the journey came out in the 70s, back out again in the noughties, because those terrible people from Glee decided to do a version that was dire. Never interfere with the original, that's what I say. Right, top three of the past, I'm going to be taking you back. Three big songs from the 70s, and to get you in the mood, The Man from Starsky and Hutch. He played Hutch. How do you think about that? David Soul, number one hit single for him, and Silver Lady.

0: what indeed does become of the broken hearted. Jimmy Ruffin there, 60 set for you. Still sounds so good. Right, question number one. In sport, which game has the longest playing pitch? Well, it's going to be big, because they use horses. Yeah. Question number two. Which part of the mint plant is used to make mint sauce? It's probably the bits that hang off it. Have a think about that. And how many English kings have been called George? Now, I'll give you a choice of 8, 7, or 6. Yeah, I did say 6 there. How many English kings have been called George? 8, 7, or 6? Have a think about those three. The next time you hear me say them, I'll be giving you the answers as well. Right, I picked a great month. I picked a great year. And there was a song there I was so tempted to play, but I don't think I could. I would be severely in trouble, so I didn't do it.
1: We play classic hits like this. And like this.
2: Round, round, get around, I get around, yeah.
1: Final days, March 1979. Top three of the past. Number three.

0: goodness me. Was that March 1979? It was. I was only a boy back then. Just the same as just now, yeah. And the way with Gloria Gaynor. Oh, that's a woman's song. Karaoke killed night after night after night. And I will survive. And she, I Want Your Love. And there's Thin Lizzy. They're waiting for an alibi. The artists I did see on the list, and I thought I better not play them, was the Pistols. And they were wanting to sing about the Queen. And I thought, no, I better not do that. Or they wouldn't be here this time. Next week, no. It's Vinyl Days playing out on your favourite radio station. It's always good to have you company along. All the www.vinyldays.co.uk is the main website. You can find out about this show. And also the love show that I do as well.
1: Try to hurt me.
0: Or you can find me on Facebook. 80s music. The dulcet tones of Annie Lennox. Lead vocals. With you that makes. And the answer to a three-in-a-row quiz, that will come your way too from now. Stay tuned.

You know, for a while after that appeared in the advert, we used to all call that Smell the Armpit song. It's not nice, it's a great song. And the Four Thompson reach out from the 60s. It's question number one in sport, which game has the longest playing pitch? Well, that'd be polo, because of the horses. It's got to be long, you know. Couldn't do it table-wise, you know. Wouldn't work. Question two, which part of the mint plant is used to make mint sauce? That's the leaves. And question number three, how many English kings have been called George? Was it eight, was it seven, or was it six? Well, if you would have said seven, you were obviously not listening, because it's six. So well done if you got all three of them. You're the smarty. And I'll do it in the second hour. I'm just sitting here thinking away. I've got two songs to go in this hour. And then I will have to kick off part two with three songs back to back from the one artist. Trying to work out who it is. I will get to it. And also in the second hour to tell you about silly people. Now, we like to talk about silly people. And there's a lot of silly people going about in Manchester. Not everybody. Just a few. And they do silly things. And I'll tell you about them in the second hour. Also, three classic love songs as well. So make sure you don't go anywhere. It's Final Days with Alec. Great to have your company. And let's bring in Queen. Freddie Mercury stepping up to the microphone.

3 from Billy Ocean, kicking off part 2, Caribbean Queen, When the Going Gets Tough, and finally the number 1, Out of My Dreams, Into My Car. Yeah. It's final days, welcome to the second part, 3 in a row quiz, few songs from now. In the meantime, let's bring in this from the 70s. One hit wonder. Her name was Anita Ward. Wonder what she's doing now. Her song is Ring My Bell.

Two country stars, they got together. Their name was Zach Aaron Evans. And back in 1969, they recorded that. Got a lot of copies made. Stuck it in the back of the station wagon. Went round the radio stations in America and says, please, please, please, will you play this? And it got them a number one. And then what did they do after that? They went their separate ways and just carried on. Yeah. Good story, I like that. Right, question number one. Which British city is served by Ringway Airport? Which British city is served by Ringway Airport? And I'll be talking about that shortly. Question number two. Who had her jewels stolen at an airport back in 1995? Who had her jewels stolen at an airport in 1995? And question number three. Alex Graham created which cartoon strip character back in 1963? Alex Graham created which cartoon strip character back in 1963? Have a think about that. Or if you want, Google it. Oh, that's your friends and your neighbours and them that's there with you. Just ask them. We don't take it serious, don't worry. Around about 10 minutes from now, I will line you up three great love songs. You can find yourself a consenting adult, snuggle up close and enjoy. But lots of good music to come your way before that. In the meantime, let's head into the 80s. And some Scottish talent. I think it came from Dundee, which is about an hour and a half, 2 hours away from where I am. Everything is wonderful. It's Danny Wilson. Being

0: 싶네.
1: Well, he had two hits. He had the streak. And funny enough, that one, Misty. And we don't like that song, Misty. We worry about that in radio. I've all seen the movie. Yeah. Ray Stevens for you. Right, let me give you these again. Next time you hear them, I will be giving you the answers, because that does help. Which British city is served by Ringway Airport? Which British city is served by Ringway Airport? It's down in England, and it's quite a big one. But not the two you're thinking about in London. No, it's outside London. Question two, who had her jewels stolen at an airport in 1995? One of the royal family, British royal family. And question number three, I'm kind of struggling with this. Alec Graham created which cartoon strip character in 1963? I think it was a dog or something like that, if I remember right. I could be wrong. Don't take my word, that's a Google one. It's Vinyl Days right here on your favourite radio station. You can get me on the website, itsvinyldays.co.uk. On there you can find out more about this show. You can find out more about the Love Zone that I do. And also it's the home of Bill Kay, who hosts They Sold a Million. And also his other show, which is the Soft Rock Classics. Yeah, great soft rock. So have a look out for that. You'll find it all under vinyldays.co.uk. If you stand by, I tell you what, I've got three great classic love songs and they'll come your way next.
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0: The 60s and the Foundations, Baby Now I Found You. And I tell you what, if you found your baby, keep a hold of them. I'll tell you for why. It's your chance to be loved up.
1: 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Vinyl Days.

Chris Rea. Fool if you think it's over. I'll come back to that in a second. And Fern Kinney, together we are beautiful. She also had another hit. It was in the 70s, early 70s. It was called Groove Me, which was a big disco track. And Bon Jovi, and always. Now, Chris Rea, Fool if you think it's over. I was sitting there thinking away. Shows you what I do between songs. I don't play Candy Crush and stuff like that. No, no, no. I was thinking to myself. Now, Fool If You Think It's Over was also done by another young lady, Elkie Brooks. And it doesn't matter which of those versions you play, the two of them are good. You cannot put a bit of paper between them. And I was sitting there trying to think of other songs where there's been two versions of it, and the two of them are really, really good. And guess what I come up with? None. But hey, never mind, I'll keep thinking. Right, the answer to the three-in-a-row quiz, I will do that for you in one song from now, I reckon. Let's get a bit upmarket. Let's get the old piano tunes. The upmarket restaurant. Yeah. This is Crystal Gale.

Do you ever sit and listen to that word for word? Now, normally what happens, sometimes I take the headphones off and I'm doing this and doing that. No, I just sat back with the headphones on and did nothing. And just thought, oh. Crystal Gale, don't make my brown eyes blue. I wonder if she has got brown eyes or she's telling us lies. You find that out. Right, question number one. Which British city is served by Ringway Airport? It's Manchester. I didn't know that. Question number two. Who had her jewels stolen at an airport in 1995? That was the Duchess of York. Never mind. I think she got them back or something. And question number three. I don't know if I was right on that clue I gave you. Alex Graham created which cartoon strip character back in 1963? Fred Bassett. Now, was he not a dog or something? Kind of rings a bell with me. So that was the answer anyway, Fred Bassett. If you did three out of three, well done to you. I don't think I would have got any of them. But hey, you don't have to be smart to talk about radio and music. I found that one out over the years. What have I got? I've got a few more songs to go. I'll also tell you about the silly people who live in Manchester. And I'll do that for you in one song from now. But right now, let's have a bit of Motown for you. With Marvin Gaye.

Marvin Gaye. Too busy thinking about my baby. Now, I want you to picture the scene, right? This is Manchester we're talking. I don't think this goes out in Manchester, so we're okay. Right, the police received this call. Hello, there's a madman with a knife. Come quickly. So the police race up to this address. And what they find is, it's a takeaway shop, right? Now this guy had walked in and he'd noticed this man standing with a knife and thought, well, I don't like the look of that. And what had actually happened? It was a takeaway. The guy had tomatoes and he was cutting the tomatoes behind the counter to put on the pizzas. But she didn't like that. She thought that was dangerous. The woman told the operator it's unfair the worker was using the sharp tool because it's illegal for people to carry a knife in public. The police weren't happy. They told her where to go after a very, very strong telling off. Also, they were talking about the guy who phoned up 999 because he'd lost his house keys and didn't want to waken up the neighbours. And then there's a great story about the drunken man who phoned up to complain when Man United got put out of the cup and he wanted to speak to Sir Alex Ferguson to get it sorted out. He wanted to discuss the result with him because he was the only man who could sort it out. And there's absolutely loads of other ones here that silly people have done, but we'll not talk about them because they might get upset and come and visit me. I don't want that. Second last one from me right here on Vinyl Days. Don't forget the website's all the www.vinyldays.co.uk. Into the 80s with the sound of Paul Young.

to turn to Paul Young, come back and stay. I'll do it. Same time, same place next week. Till then, look after yourself and each other. And I'll leave you with this one. Big, big hit from the 70s, 1976 to be accurate. Brian Ferry, rocks and music, let's stick together. Until we meet again, look after yourself and each other. Take care. God bless. Bye-bye.

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4: 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Gary Delaney, Gary on Laughing, that's now on at St Mary's Church. 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Michael Willows is at Baltic House, starting at 7pm. And Sean Pout is at the Limes, starting at 8pm. 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It's Faversham Pirate Festival, Oar Me Arties, at the Anchor. Melting Joel is from 1:30pm and Bad Panda's performing at 4pm. Benjamin Kelly and the Sea Shanties are at Baltic House, starting at 2pm. The Rock Lobsters are at the Market Inn from 2:30pm. Roxanne Bishop is at the Red Lion in Herne Hill. Blanksy Blank Duo is at the Phoenix, and Mark Lees is at the Key, and all start at 3pm. Finally, the Upsetters are at the Key and they start at 6pm.
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Never thought that you was like this. 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I just spent a half a meal on a chandelier. Now you trying to cut me off like a light switch. Trying to stay in our league. 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

0: Both on the same road. Same tarmac, same rules. Just a different number of wheels. Motorbikes aren't in your way. They're on their way, just like you. So use your mirrors. Check before you maneuver. 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It's on all of us. National Highways.
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